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And you present your case. 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

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Slipping and sliding all along the waterfall with you.

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I should have learned to play them drums. 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We could have some. And he's up there. What's that?